God would never do that. Bedroom Rap Records. Any social link up. Got myself, Tessa back to back. First hour. Second hour, Anti-Social Records takeover by myself, Silky.

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1: One, two, one, two. You're locked into Swoop FM. Sounds of Low Mare. I'll be taking you through till 2 o'clock. Hope everyone's enjoying their weekend. Shout out Izzy in for the last 2 hours. Shout out my wife, Izzy. We recently got married, fresh off our honeymoon. Now back to reality, back in the studio. Starting off this one by Io. Track's called Claire. I think it's from 94, 93, something like that. But this is a recent remaster, or from a couple years ago at least. Got a guest mix lined up for you today. But yeah, more information on that in a bit. So yeah, keep it locked, keep it through.

If you're just tuning in, this is Low Mail on Sue FM. Track playing now is by DSD. It's called Canta Recanto. So yeah, as I said at the start, I've got a guest mix lined up in about 15 minutes or so from a Bristol group called TBH, a group that's compiled of Brogan, Tully and Hannah, aka Styx. We had Styx down at our last Blue Marbles event. She absolutely killed it. And yeah, they put this group together, so I was like, yeah, do you want to come on for a guest mix? And they politely said yes. So yeah, look out for that in about 15 minutes, something like that. I'm going to get through some shouts. Out to Zach locked in, out to Jazz too. Out to Andy, Claire, Ed, Powell, Phil, Maddie, all the regulars. Out to Dan Harvey, out on his stag do in Madrid. Out to all the boys out there. Shout out Janice as always. But yeah, gonna be playing a few more tunes in the next 15 or so, and then yeah, into the TBH guest mix, so keep it locked.

0: You're locked into Lomair on Sue FM. Track playing now by Liminal, Keep Coming Back to Me. This is the Ray Mang remix. Yeah, gonna get into the guest mix though now from TBH. As I said earlier, you got Tully, Brogan, and Hannah, aka TBH, and they're gonna be playing some tracks that they played at their All Nighter at Love Inn recently. But yeah, speaking of Love Inn, we're playing Love Inn next weekend as well with Hannah Sticks, myself, Janice, and Hannah, doing the Room 2 takeover, 4 till 10, one for the early birds. But yeah, hope everyone enjoys this guest mix from TBH. Take it away.
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3: Here's a few of our favourite tracks that were played at our all night long at the Love Inn. Hope you enjoy.

If you're just tuning in, this is a TBH guest mix for Low Mail and Sue FM. Thanks again, ladies, for doing this. Absolutely killing it. I'll get the track list from the girls next week and put it up on the socials if anyone's curious on what tracks these are. But yeah, keep it locked, keep it smooth.

thank you so much, TBH, for that guest mix. That was wicked. Yeah, as I said at the start, you can catch myself and Styx alongside Janice next Saturday at the Love Inn, 4 till 10, I believe it is. Out to Room 2 for sorting that out. Yeah, gonna be back with myself for the next half an hour or so. And then you got Dan Kelly on after me from 2 o'clock. So yeah, don't go anywhere. Keep it smooth. Keep it locked.

track playing now is by Wallace called Breaking Up. Definitely one of my most played tunes as of recent years. Yeah, I hope everyone's enjoying the show. Hope everyone enjoyed the mix from TBH earlier. A few more tracks for myself. And then you've got Dan Kelly up next. This is Lomare, Sue FM.

I don't want you. You don't need to keep on looking.

Right, that's it from me, Lomare. This is going to be the last one for myself for this month. But yeah, back again same time next month, first Saturday of every month at 12 o'clock. But yeah, this tune is Shonky, Close to the Edge, absolute classic. I've not played this in ages. Just saw it pop up in the key, so I was like, yeah, why not? Thought it's a good one to end with. But yeah, hope everyone enjoys the weekend. Keep it through. You've got Dan Kelly up next.

Good morning, Swoo. Welcome to Sunday. You're in tune with Sourdough Disco, taking you through till 12 o'clock, bringing you a selection of our favourite summer melters as we edge closer to the solstice. 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It's Swoo.

And we kicked off with The Circling Sun, and from their first album from 2024, Spirits, that was Spirits Part 2. Circling Sun out of New Zealand. I think I played something from their second album, Orbits, which came out last year, earlier this year on the show. Amazing, modern, spiritual, cosmic jazz sounds. And over to this, the title track from the self-titled album from Nuova Napoli from 2018.

This one, Mike Brooks and Love on the Ice. Up next, Booker Newbery and the previously unreleased version of his take on Ron Matlock's I Can't Forget About You.

for you on Sunday morning with Sourdough Disco. If you've been dancing about, be prepared to relax a bit. This is Barry Guffey with Sourdough Disco.

That was the Pearls, Duke Street. Coming up, you've got some Wally Badaroo. And before that, an amazing tune by Little John and Billy Boyo.

Sounds of Tullio de Piscopo with La Primavera. Sado Disco on your Sunday morning, bringing you the sounds of spring. Keep it locked, it's smooth.

wild debates raging in the studio over the pronunciation of this artist's name, which I'm not going to attempt a second time. If you know, feel free to at us on Instagram. That's at sourdoughdisco.

The Future, and that was the Eminem mix. And before that, you heard Manu Dibango with Abel Dance, and a shout out on both of those to Ben Tier, Chakra Soul, and his pop-up wax for supplying the goods. This is new from Mystic Jungle. Check it out. You're listening to Sourdough Disco on Swoosh.

This is the one and only Theo Parrish. Ugly Edits. And before that, we had Nucleus, Destination Earth. Some early electro on Sunny View. Kim Beecham, although you'd be forgiven for thinking it's Prescription. Come on!

This is Sourdough bringing you towards the end of your Sunday morning. I hope you've had a good time listening to our show. Catch us next month at Renato's at the end of the month. End of June. We'll have John Very and Hoop with us, which will be great. Back in the old Eat the Beat days. On the 26th of June, it's free entry. Great pizza, great beer. Big shout out to my family, Athira, Soph, Leo, and the cat.

0: James just said he hopes you're all standing in the middle of your kitchen with your arms spread out. This has been Sourdough taking you through the last 2 hours. Lots of love from the crew here. We'll see you again next time.
1: I think what Barney misheard was me saying, I hope you're in your kitchen getting your Sunday lunch ready. Much love, Sourdough Disco on Swoo.

Hey, yo.

Right, what's up? How are we? Monday morning on Swoo. Feels like I haven't done a Monday show in a while. It's been 2 weeks. After having Monday to Thursday off on last week. Hi, I'm a little bit jaded this morning. I was woken up at an early hour. My son had gone into the front room and pooed on the carpet. And got it all over himself. So it was a bit of a rough start to the day. But I'm on the slow recovery. Back into the real world. If there's any other parents listening in that have had to clean poo off the carpet this morning, shout out to you.

have soothing Monday morning sounds. Just until I'm soothed.

They might not all be soothing sounds, but they will be fitting for a grey, wet Monday. It's proper raining out there today again.

some shout outs to do from some people I've met around and about recently as well. Shout out to Daisy, who I met the other weekend. She says you listen to radio at work every day. So if you're in tune at your work, Daisy, shout out to you. I wasn't in last week to do that shout out, but it's been in the back of my mind. And then Lauren, who I met on the weekend at Jam Jar. Shout out to you as well. I'm very appreciative when I bump into people out and about and they tell me listen to the show. It means a lot, so thank you.

My daughter is getting into The Cure, so I feel like I'm doing a good job as a parent. Good morning, John. Without a doubt, you are smashing it as a parent. I never really had a rock phase. Yeah, shout out to all the teenagers going in a rock phase.

Shouts out to Felix, Monday vibes. Very wet, moody. I said I was going to play soothing ones, but this seems to be feeling nicer, right?

Fred Miliband in tune. What's good, Six Figure Jesus? Good morning, Adam. Yeah, this one's so good.

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If you haven't been outside, it's raining. We're going to make it feel like that for the show now. You can't resist. I think it is actually going to end and be sunny by the end of the show. So we'll turn it around. But for the moment, enjoy some Weezer.

right then. All right then. All right then. I can't see outside, but I'm assuming the rain has stopped by now. The sun's meant to be coming out by 11, so we'll turn this around. Good morning, everybody. Shout out to my kids in tune on the way home from Dance and Tots. Out to Harry International on an emotional roller coaster right now. Shout out to my dad. Could you make use of a bike rack that goes on the back of a car? Some tunes just hit different on your show. Thank you. Yes, out to the crew at Gemfest on the build. Every day we listen to one of your morning shows, old and live. Yeah, it's grey and wet, right? Out to Connie, Annie, Dan, Rob and Phoebe. Thank you, that's made my morning. Yeah, I'm going to turn it around. We're not going to get swallowed up by grey vibes. Brother If, good morning to you.

Yes, Matt and Dean, anytime, you are welcome for Friday. That's everyone that made it to the Jam Jar on Friday. It was hot AF in there. Good Lord.

For your diary then, I'm going to be shouting this one out heavily for the next 2 weeks. Mainly because if it goes well, they give me more dates in there. But I'm back at the Love Inn, June 19th, Friday, June 19th. June, a particularly hard month to promote parties, and the third Friday of the weekend of the month. Also, notoriously difficult. Yeah, she gave me all the love I need. So stick those two together. Whee! Myself, all night long, in the Love Inn. The sound system in there is wonderful. As a DJ, it's a real treat to play on. So if you fancy late night dancing with me soundtracking it on a really nice sound system, hit up Head First, get a ticket, come

But did it work? That's the question. There I was, thinking Swoo's very own breakfast on would be enough to fill the love in. But no, emotional blackmail.

You did it. 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I mean, I'd love to take credit for that, but I just looked at the weather forecast and planned music throughout around that.

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So I needed to just work through some things this morning.

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Good morning to my son in tune. Yo, what's up?

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Hey, Slates, good morning. Out to you. Yeah, big tune, big tune, big tune.

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1: Seven languages. Diamond Nights, Ruby
0: Love. 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We had the Romeo and Juliet soundtrack.
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0: Now we're on Sade.

get, I needed some hype in the car this morning. Cold come in, they gotta use it. So I put this album on. Wales with Carson's on the Jeep. Bugatti made the pro- Jadakiss, which I used to play a lot when I was 14. Photo lights, Herman in his make it. Kick it down the door and we burning in his naked. We gonna make it with Styles P.

on the way back down. Floating towards the end. Monday, you've been exactly what we needed you to be today. Shout out to all the texters, out to all the outside workers in the rain. Especially you lot at Gemfest. Big ups yourself.

like this one taking us out. Monica, One of Them Days. All right, see you tomorrow. Much love, much love.

Yes, good morning or good afternoon, technically, from Swoo FM and Steve Rice. We just got here by the seat of our pants, thanks to the traffic on the A4. But I'm here, I'm getting my kippers in the grill, my slippers under the bed. So I'm going to play a few tunes with not much to say until I get properly organised. And a shout out to Becky Bamalam, who I know is already tuned in, and I think to Marianne too, but there's more messages to come. Check me in a few minutes.

All right, so we're just in now. So the show I'm going to do today is like a tribute to my friend Steve Barrow, who passed away recently, about 10 days ago. I'm not going to list any records that are directly related to him, because I figure all reggae records are directly related to him. And besides that, I was late this morning and I didn't have time to formulate something. And I think that whatever I do, it's going to have to be okay. But Steve was a great guy, and I'll slip in a few anecdotes as we go along. But the whole show is in a tribute to what he contributed to the whole world of music, and in particular to reggae music. And these compilations, I'm sure, started loads of people off interested in the music, as did Dave Hendley with these compilations. And that's it. And tuned in is Gio and Frankie Dread over there in Limerick. Looking forward to going there in August. Big shout out to everybody that attended and helped put on an experience festival this weekend just gone. I'm still quite tired from the whole thing, but it was a great event. Anyway, that's enough claptrap from me. This is Joe York.

All right, there, Roland Alfonso taking solo duties on that tune, and that's by D. Tony Lee, who is actually Bunny Lee's brother. And I think you might have experienced a little bit of loss of volume on that, because I just sort of noticed that the deck is only working on one channel on the mixer. So I deftly, with my right hand, hopefully fixed that, but I will have definitely done it by the time this next tune finishes. This is Alton Ellis. And like I said earlier in the show, the whole thing is dedicated to Steve. I don't know enough about his entire life other than just long chats with him over many years, but and not all the things I want to divulge, but I just want to pay a decent homage to the man, because he was a remarkable person on many fronts, and I'll let you know a little bit about that. He's not just a one-trick pony when it came to music. He's a very broad spectrum of taste. And always educational to talk to him. And I shall miss him loads, as do all the other people that knew him quite well. So this is Alton Ellis doing what Alton Ellis does.

Okay, yeah, that's Alton there. And I just realised I grabbed a bunch of records to put in the bag to bring here, and it turned out that some of them are from last month's show that I just took out of the bag and put on the thing. So I'm going to have to filter through them carefully. But I've also bought a bunch of new ones, mostly R&B and soul. So that may be the flavour that the show takes after a while, because I don't want to be repetitive. And I've got an amendment to make about people's names. Frankie in Limerick, he's replied to me, he called me Young Doug, which was the name on the record that I made in 1973 or something. And a big shout out to Rachel Davis, and of course Dubplate Burl, who always tunes in, and the Campbell World Connection. They've got an event coming up soon, and I'm going to look in my diary and I'll tell you when it is in Campbell. And meanwhile, I hope I've repaired the deck, but I'm not confident that much. We'll see. This is the Progressions.

All right, according to the mixer, it's still only working on one channel, but unless somebody calls in, I won't take action. Otherwise, I'll have to use one deck. And life is complicated enough. I could do it, but, you know. So, the festival this weekend, a couple of people come up to me and said, oh, I'll listen to your radio show. In particular, one woman whose name I tried to remember. I barely do well on that score at the best of times. But she said she loves the irrelevant chat in between records. So that's encouraging to hear from a bloke who thinks he forgets half of what he starts to say halfway through saying it. And this next one is it's called Where Is That Love? And it's dedicated to that woman, if she is listening.

Yeah, that's Hell and Fire, the Revolutionaries on Skylark label records. That's a tune that you're having, and when you're flicking through and you're playing out, and you think, oh, maybe next time. But I stuck it on today. Anyway, Becky Bamalam, Arthur's not well, and so you're home with him for the day. I got no idea. He's a teenager now, at least. And I remember him zapping about in a buggy. So I hope Arthur gets better for whatever it is. And like, unless, of course, it's school lighters, and in that case, well done. Okay, this is Delroy and Dennis, the record they used for one of the elections in the 70s that were particularly bloody and violent. And I can't even remember if it was JLP or the other mob that used it. But it's from Better Must Come. It's from 72 or 73, you know. Here we go.

Well, thanks, Rick in Sheffield, for putting me wise to who's, which party is the PMP. I had an even money chance, and I lost, of guessing who it was. Yeah, but it was the PNP. One of them's green, and one's yellow, I think. When I was there during campaign time, I had a green T-shirt, and a guy in the hotel said, "Boy, I don't wear that shirt today, you know." And so I took his advice and didn't. And shout out to Rosie driving home from Tridium Festival, which is not a long drive. So I hope you had a good weekend. We had bad weather at Keshe's Festival, but it was still brilliant. I hope the same applies to your one. And I'll see you soon, won't I? So Slim Smith.

0: can't you dig this?
1: There is no girl in the whole world that can love me like you do. Mercy.
2: Yes, Norman Manley. I've been added further info from Rick, and a big shout out to Grant, who's in Berlin, tuned in, and that's about it so far for people that I should mention. But I've got lots of people who haven't called in that I'm going to mention surely, and in a minute I'm going to switch to some R&B and talk a little bit about Steve if I can. Okay, this is Joe Hicks.

Joe Higgs there, who was instrumental in a lot of people's careers, but most notably probably in as an early influence of Bob Marley, and a great artist and songwriter in his own right, and made records over a long period of time, all of which are, you know, pretty top notch. So quick moving on now, we've got Nana McLean with a cover of I don't know if it's the Everly Brothers or not, but it's typical of me. I start halfway through saying something and I've forgotten a vital piece of the information. Someone's going to correct me. This is Nana McLean, as I said.

Yeah, Nana McLean there. And that's going out to Liv, who is part of the Downbeat Melody family, and did really well. Oh, it always done. That sounds so patronising, doesn't it? Played really well, as usual, at the festival this weekend just gone. More of which I'll tell you about soon. That's an experience festival where we went for our third year, and it has begun certainly to look like a big festival. The first 2 years were dibby dibby, then a little bit bigger, but this one, you could cast your eye out across lots of fields and see tents everywhere and stages, and not one obnoxious person in the whole, well, not that I saw anyway, and I was out and about a lot. Big shout out to Dennis Bovella, who I had a quick chat with before he did his set on Sunday lunchtime. Turns out we went to adjacent schools in Clapham Junction, and no doubt if we'd have carried on chatting, we'd have had lots of friends in common. So, I know I never played this in the last week's show because I've only just got it. And this is courtesy of Isaac. He picked it up somewhere, and I heard it, and I thought, I didn't know it. And it's Larry Marshall, and it's one of a set of things that recorded for Tubby. So I'm going to turn it upside down when the first side's finished and give you the benefit of the dub. So this is Larry Marshall. Going out for Digby, Ross Digby.

Okay, I'm going to turn it upside down now for the Dubwires. A shout out to Nigel Flood, tuned in for his lunch break, although how you can be retired and have a lunch break, I don't know. And also to Ross Digby, who is tuned in. Might as well start in the beginning.

Yeah, usual high quality stuff. And I don't know whether that's probably from Black and White label, which is either Carlton Patterson or Carlton Livingston. I can't remember which one which. And the answer to why retired people are on a lunch break is that Nigel's out laying turf in the garden in the pouring rain. He's had to sack the gardener because of Starmer's economics. He reckons he sacked the butler, but I doubt that. So here's Cornell Campbell. Not cued in very well.

0: Okay, well, we had the engineer in, and he reckons it's the cables. A brand new turntable, so how it come to have cables that need a flick. Let's see if it's working properly now.
1: Well, the good lads,
0: it is.
1: Some of the little
0: Dennis, big youth.

So that was the temperature. Well, I would say the temperature is 79 degrees Fahrenheit, real hot. Good people, people, look at that. When I say real hot, I never say to hold that. Cause I would tell your leg of that. Cool guy. Come on, your leg of that, you hold this.

Yeah, Big Youth, a little bit concerned with the temperature on a couple of records. The other one being his cover of Curly Locks, giving you the info that it was kind of warm in Kingston today, baby. So up next, you know, an artist that I often, well, I don't always play him on the show, but often playing on the show. And I've been in Jamaica when other guys are DJing, and they play all 10, 15 of his records. And no wonder they call him the Cool Ruler. This is, you know, the Cool Ruler.

Cool Ruler there, Gregory Isaacs, with the cover. I don't know if it's the only cover of Mike Williams' Lonely Soldier. As an interesting fact, my key spa in London, the other half of Camberwell Connection, man called Swing Easy, a.k.a. Toby, when he was in the States researching, I think went to meet Mike Williams and written a little article, I don't know where it's available, about the whole thing. The Lonely Soldier was a Vietnam, I don't know if it was a protest. Well, it is, whatever you want to write a song about Vietnam, you're not going to write it in praise of it. But it was a massive tune. And if you play it at any of the Revive sessions in London or anywhere to the Jamaican community, they go nuts for it. So this now is a tune, an American jazz tune that Cox and Dodd got his hands on somehow, whether he went and worked in America or somebody knew and came back and he scratched the title out. And it was one of those tunes that... was either Coxon's Hop or this, where they missed, they gave it a moody name, so no one knew what it was. But Harold Land, who is the guy behind the tune, is a serious jazz musician, and Steve and I often had, I think Steve's got all his albums, and so he was up there with Count Basie and people like, well, not quite Count Basie, but he was a serious jazz musician, and I always think it goes to show that, you know, Cox and Dodd and Duke Reed, and when they heard a song that they liked or a tune that they liked, they didn't hesitate to grab it and play it, and they weren't concerned with where it come from, whether it was from a Hollywood show or from a TV or whatever, anything they liked. And we got them to thank for that because they drew their influences from worldwide. They had no particular idea about what they should and shouldn't do. They just did what they liked, and I admire that kind of creativity. And we, Steve and I, had many conversations about all that kind of thing, as do lots of people my age when you start delving into the origins of reggae. So it's you know, it's a deep well to dive into. So this is it's actually called San Diego Bounce, and this is a Jamaican bootleg where he's called Harold Land, Hord, which kind of makes me smile. Anyway, this is it.

Yeah, there you go. That's Harold Land there. And sounded not too dissimilar from the hits of the 40s, you know, the bands of the 40s, Glenn Miller, etc. And also, you know, like I mentioned, Count Basie, that kind of horn section sound. And you can imagine dances on the lawns in Kingston in the early 60s, late 50s. People, you know, I can remember when I was younger, they dancing to that kind of music from about 2 in the morning. And I could tell you more about blues parties from them, but not right now. So this next tune coming up, this is a guy called Calvin Bowes and Soprano B Sound System, or as it's correctly spelt when he's printed his party invites, it was Soferno B, S-O-F-E-R-N-O-B. And the guy who ran the outfit in Brixton was, I think, called Calvin. Coincidentally, the tune, because a lot of sound systems got their names from existing records, and, you know, like Quaker City, etc., etc. So this sound system, we used to call it Soprano B because it was just easier to say. This record is called Sophronia B. Well, Sophronia is a woman's name, and you'll get everything from the lyrics. And I don't know whether Calvin is really Calvin, or he just pinched the name from the record, which he must have had on a 78, I would imagine. But this is Sophronia B, and if you've got a bit of clear space, you might want to dance. It's a wicked tune.

Yeah, that's a jumper, isn't it? And so when like I started going to blues dances in Clapham and Brixton, but I guess I was about 16 or 17, and they would tell that. I mean, they play all kinds of music. There was no set thing that you could do. Roots hadn't been really established. There were records that you would now classify as roots, but it wasn't a thing like it became later on. And so all kinds of music, all James Brown's latest tunes, all soul tunes would be played, and all rocksteady and ska. But about 2 or 3 in the morning, the grown-ups would, you know, when a lot of us had gone, would bring out the tunes that they liked, which were all old R&Bs, and they played 78s at the dances I used to go to. And yeah, I'd stay for a while and listen, but wasn't too interested, because just they played Jim Reeves, which made me think. But Jim Reeves was massive in Jamaica. And so one night, where the lady that used to serve the chicken and everything come out, took her apron off and tried. Well, I had to dance with her. I couldn't refuse. But I couldn't dance that far, so I had no sort of experience. And it was enough to stop me staying there. I went directly there. I used to go and play their music. I used to scoot off in case she got hold of me again. But it's one of the tunes that I remember from then. It's Big Joe Turner.

Yeah, Big Joe Turner there. So this next one, let me turn that crackly record off. This next one is another one of Cox and Dodd's scratch out makeovers. This one's called King Cotton. It's on Speciality label, which a lot of good R&B came out on, as well as rock and roll. And this Lloyd Lambert is called King Cotton.

Yes, that's another one of Cox and Dodd's killer tunes that he used to pull out. Nobody knew, or they reckon nobody knew. But you got to remember that getting information about music wasn't that easy as it is now. And so if there's young people tuned in and you're enjoying it, I hope you are, because there's I mean, Jamaican music is a big subject. Didn't all start with Lee Perry, or do you know what I mean? It's not like it first appears like it's all roots music. It's not. Roots music came much later, and they most started making music in Jamaica as a result of the influences that they heard on the radio. There's a whole big subject. If you want to read about dub, there's if you look online, Chris Lane's article on dub, that is what I would call the gold standard explanation. Not always popular, because there's not a lot of myth attached to it. It's pretty factual and accurate, and written by somebody who sat in King Tubby's studio, you know, when it was fully operational, and an intelligent person to boot. So that would give you some insight into dub, because there's a lot of misconception about Jamaican music. So this little section, this is the music that was played in Jamaica before reggae was invented. So this, a lot of these have been covered by Jamaican artists, and in particular there can't be many people alive who don't know the covers of this tune. This is Willie Cobb.

Yeah, so no prizes for guessing what that became in Jamaica. And I've been thinking about Steve Barrow and what to say, and I'm really not sure. He only died recently, and I don't want to go on about him because just not really appropriate for a radio show in the middle of the day, I don't think. So I'm just going to, so I won't mention him again during the show, but just to dedicate the whole show to him and Sue, who is his widow, and yeah, and also, we were fairly close. I don't feel that I can, I don't want to upset myself unnecessarily. Anyway, so moving on, I was in Downbeat Records in Lower Marsh in Waterloo years ago, and in came this guy with a sort of 78, load of 78s, and among them was this on, I got this on Aladdin American label, but Charles Brown was, it was established before Ray Charles was, as a sort of ballad singer, and you can see the difference. And I think when Ray Charles first started out, he honked his stuff round and studio said to him, "Well, we've already got Charles Brown, so we don't need another singer of that caliber," which made, I think, Ray sort of think, well, I've got to do my own thing, you know. But this this was one of the tunes, and it was on the Vogue 78, and I wanted it so much, but I didn't even have a record player that could play 78s. But I eventually got it on a 7-inch issue from Hollywood label Aladdin. This is Confidential.

0: Well, as soon as I mentioned Ray Charles, might as well just flicking through the pile of old R&B and soul I brought in. Might as well play one of his songs.
1: Yeah.

Yeah, Ray Charles there. And we, John Stapleton and I, you know, long-term partners in crime on the record turntables, we often include a big bunch. In fact, when you get him started playing R&B, he's in and you have to pull him out by his ankles. And so and you'd think maybe that young people wouldn't dig it that much, but I can tell you, yeah, for example, on Saturday night at the festival where we were, we flashed in some R&B and like, people go crazy for it. And like young people, you know. So I mean, it's great music, and it's the one of the building blocks of Jamaican music. Now this tune is a ballad, what my ex-wife would call a smoochy ballad, and this was covered by Doreen Schaefer. I mean, fair play to her. I, you know, not many singers would attempt to do it. I don't think she did it better, but she had a go at it. So, but this is the Joy Tones.

Yeah, that's the Joy Tones and that wonderful smoochy ballad, as my ex would call it. This next tune is by Sunny Knight, and you just get, now you can hear the little sort of dink, dink guitar that is present in reggae music. This next tune is present in also, and also, you know, Caught You in a Lie, Robert Parker, where you can see where inspiration might have come from. I'm not saying it definitely did, might have come from. This is Sunny Knight, If You Want This Love.

Well, I hope people are enjoying this as much as I do, because I haven't played out for donkey's years, and you've got to pick the right time to do it. But so this tune first heard from Gaz Mail down when John Slater sort of put us on together, including himself, down in the long forgotten Tube Club at the bottom of Park Street there, where we were reminiscing over the weekend and the drive home from the festival, you know, about past nights. So we go back, you know, like 25 years playing tunes in Bristol. John, even longer than me. And so this one is one of Gaz Mail's set pieces, and this is You're Welcome to the Club.

Yes, so yeah, Lee Shot Williams there with You're Welcome to the Club. And big shout out now to two people I've met before briefly, but only got time to only spend some time with them over the weekend. That's Vantage Hi-Fi, that's Reese and Dan. I think Dan. Yeah, but Reese more than Dan, he was had more time. And they were operating Scotland Yard sound system. But they got their own sound system called Vantage Hi-Fi. And really, you know, a wicked sound. I don't know what the sound system sounds like. It looks like it would blow my boxes off the face of the earth. But but they played really good tunes. They they stood in for us when we were flagging through the day and yesterday afternoon. And so big thanks to them, a big shout out and a lot of respect to them. And I don't think I'm going to I might play a little bit more reggae before we show off. I'm just enjoying the old R&B tunes. It's the emergence of James Brown on the scene.

Yeah, that's James Brown. That is on King, or it's on Federal, that one. And this next tune covered by Pat Kelly, excellently in the, I don't know if it's 69, or maybe it's 69. And this isn't the original. This is Johnny Nash's cover of it. It's originally a country and western, well, country song. And I can't remember who it was written by. Hang on. Oh, John Loudermilk. So I'm guessing that is someone's dad. There's a Loudermilk. Oh, maybe the same one, J.D. Loudermilk. Anyway, so let's just listen to the record. I'll shut up.

Johnny Nash there, having a good go at that song. It's actually like a million times better than a country song. Great lyrics, and J.D. Loudermilk, if that is the same guy, obviously a talented writer. So this next piece is just a just an instrumental doodle, but also got airplay in on the radio stations in Jamaica by someone called Googie Rene, crazy name. I don't know if it's a guy or a girl, because there's no vocal. But try this.

That's entitled Easy. As you may or may not have gathered from the tiny bit of vocal that's on it, this next record, I've put it on and it's too late to take it off, but it looks a little bit dirty to me. Some of my records haven't seen the light of day for a little bit, and you know, they do need a clean every now and again. So apologies for any surface noise, but like John Peel wisely said, life is full of surface noise. This is Bobby Bland.

Yes, it wasn't as bad as I thought it might be. That's Bobby Bland. And like, you know, all these artists, you can't leave them out of the history of Jamaican music because they're all so influential. And so this is a duet, and one of my favourite male singers, Brooke Benton, along with Dinah Washington, who sang Mad About the Boy, I think. But it's a bit raucous at the beginning, so don't fall off your chair if you're sitting on one. But it's a wicked tune.

0: nothing wrong. How about you?
1: Baby, you got what it takes.
0: Ain't that some? You dig the rock?
2: Yeah, there you go. Brooke Benton with his smooth velvet voice, and Dinah Washington with a slightly piercing voice, but a great singer nonetheless. And so we're winding up the last few minutes of the show. I think probably about 3-4 minutes left. And just to say that my dedication for this show is going out for Steve Barrow. And apologies if I didn't talk more about him, but I decided it's not really the best platform, but he was a great man, and politically and idealistically

Neither of us interested in politics, but only in the damage that politicians do. And given like a half hour and a good cup of tea, Steve and I could have sorted the world out and put it to rights quite a few times. But we haven't got the wherewithal to do that. So it's a fond farewell to Steve and a life well lived. And the last record is going out to Kesh, who always asks me to play this when he's in the mood to come and join us on the dance floor. And a big thanks to Kesh for the An Experience Festival. Places booked for next year, and get early bird tickets, because it makes such a lot of difference to the promoters. Here we go.

Yeah, that's almost the last bit of the show. There's only a minute or so left. And that's going out to Steve Barrow, the memory of Steve Barrow and the whole show dedicated to him. And also going out to Kesh, a wonderful human being. And to Kesh's mum and dad, who I had a little chance to talk to over the weekend. This is a band from France covering the Joe Higgs tune, Diner, which was a ska tune. And it's going to play us out, and I'll see you all in a month's time. Be good.

Hello, people. How are we doing? Welcome to the Sasha Stepper Show, streaming live on the SWU FM airwaves. And big ups to everyone locked in on Instagram Live as well. I will give you guys some shout outs in a second. But yeah, it's a pleasure to be back in the studio. And for those of you that don't know, I've recently moved back to Bristol. So it's just so nice to be back in my hometown, to be surrounded by Bristolians. I underestimated that. And just to be able to just catch up with my friends as and when. It's something that sort of maybe you can take for granted sometimes, especially when you move to somewhere like Brighton, which is a long way away from Bristol. So I'll be playing for the next 2 hours, so taking you through to 7 o'clock. That tune that I just played was released on the Volcano label, and that tune is called Boom Him Up, and the vocals are by the mighty Michael Prophet. This next tune, another Volcano Records release, and this tune is called Look You Man by one of my favourites, Barrington Levy. I'm looking forward to seeing Barrington this year at Sunsplash. That's going to be epic. I've got some great announcements to share with you guys today, and also some new record selections. I recently got a new delivery from Dubvendor. So if I just grab my phone a second. So big ups to, how many shouts can I do? Shumba, Connor, my mum, Gorinda, Roland Dub, Ellie Stacey, Tell Them Sound, Neil Sampf, Sunny, Steve, Ella. We've got Roland Dub from Mexico, aka Banner Manda Baz. I'm sorry. GZD, Afro E, Sergio Fire, Adam. Big up to everyone tuned in. So I can only do this for around about sort of half an hour. So I might cut off in the next 15 minutes on Instagram Live. So make sure you tune in to SWU FM via the SWU FM website, or via the app, or if you're in Bristol, dial into 103.7 FM. If you're locked, please show me some signal and text into the SWU line. The number for this one is 07895 619666. It's an absolute pleasure to be here, everyone. Happy Sunday, and I hope you enjoy the vibe.

So that tune was called Look You Men by the vocals by Barrington Levy, and that tune was released on the Volcano record label. So if you've just joined the show, welcome to the Sasha Stepper Show. Happy Sunday, everyone. I hope you've all had a wonderful weekend. Please show me some signal if you're locked. The SurfM text line is 07895 619 666. And if there's anything that any gratitude you want to share today, please text me. I'll start it off. I'm grateful to be back in Bristol and back in my hometown, surrounded by loved ones. I'm grateful to have this show and be in this studio. There's so many things I'm grateful for. I've got some wicked bookings. I don't know if I can confirm any of them yet. Maybe one of them I can. So I'm very grateful for those. And one of the bookings, I don't think I can officially say where it is, but I'm actually just like, can't believe it. So I'm very grateful for that. I'm very grateful for the opportunities that I have, and I'm grateful for all you guys as well that are locked into the show. So this next tune is called Never Stop Fighting, and the vocal on this one, Johnny Osborne, the one and only. Oh, hang on, guys. Yes, it is on phone. We never stop our fighting. Right, we're going to try that again. There we go.

I'm still here. So yeah, that tune is called Never Stop Fighting, and the vocal on that one, Johnny Osborne. And this tune was made in Jamaica, and it's produced by Henry Junjo Laws. Love these tunes, love these vibes, reggae Sunday vibes. And if you're in Bristol, I believe you have reggae Sundays down at Cozy's tonight, so get yourself down there. I would love to, but I do also have a 9 to 5, unfortunately, so my bedtime is like 9, half 9 these days. Because what I've been doing is, like, recently, obviously I moved back to Bristol, I've been here now for 5 weeks, and I'm just settling in, you know, and just getting to, like, you know, used to everything. And don't get me wrong, I love it and stuff, but obviously it's different. And I'm living on my own as well, which is actually really nice. And I think it is really a really, really important thing to, like, have your own time and spend time on your own, and embrace yourself, be in your faults, you know, and look after yourself. And I have, like, been suffering with a little bit of anxiety. And I found, like, one of the things that's been really helping me is going to the gym. So I get up at 6. Well, I get up at 5:45, go gym at 6. I've been getting into the class. There's one class called Blaze. Body Pump's a good one. So I've been doing those. And then I have, like, a little jacuzzi after. And also, they have one of those, like, dipping pools, you know, where it's cold, and you can, like, jump in, and yeah, that feels great. That gets more my blood flowing through my body, and then I do a bit of meditation after, so that's sort of really been helping me. So anyone suffering, sorry, this might be a little bit obvious what I'm saying, but just to sort of share an experience, I really recommend getting up early, doing exercise, and actually doing some things for yourself, like, before you start the day. And of course, music as well. Music is my medicine, so every time I feel sad or feel away or don't feel too great, I always just put on my favourite tune, and it reminds me of, you know, why I love living. I live for music and for many other things as well, for friends and family and stuff like that. But oh, I've got a text in. Go on, Sasha, it's Chunk. Where's my shout out? Big up, Chunky. Hope you're all well. Thanks for locking into the show. So yeah, I just, on this show, you know, it's just an open space. So if anybody wants to text in with any, I don't know, just anything really, just please share away. The SWU line is 07895 619 666, or drop me a message on my Instagram or my Facebook. Also, the message is in the music, is what I meant to say. And one of the reasons why I love roots and culture, sound system culture, it's just because of the unity that it brings. It brings unity, joy, love. It's inspiring for me personally. And the music is about that, you know. It's not about egos and, you know, how big this person is or how many bookings this person's getting, you know, if you're in, like, you know, the selector or DJ world and stuff. Don't watch things like that. And I think what I've been doing a lot recently, and I'm just happy to openly admit this because I don't know if anyone's been feeling the same, but I don't know. After coming out of the pandemic, obviously, like, bookings and stuff for me gone a bit quiet, and, you know, we're all still a bit, as much as they say we're not in a pandemic, we kind of still are. We're just all sort of expected to just get on with things. And what I've been doing is, like, watching what other people are doing and then, like, comparing it to, like, what I'm doing. And I've actually, like, been making myself quite, you know, I haven't been feeling too good. So another thing that I would say is, one thing that's been making me feel better is just actually focusing on the things that I've achieved. And, you know, we have just come out of a pandemic. We are living, we are breathing, you know, so that's an achievement in itself. Waking up every day, getting out of bed is an achievement in itself. So I've been quite hard on myself recently. So I'm just sharing that, because if you've been hard on yourself, then I just want you to know, basically, that you're not alone. And I've been speaking to a lot of friends and family, and I feel like everybody sort of feels the same. Anyway, I'll stop talking now. So this next tune is called Hooligan, the lyrics by one of my favourites, Dennis Brown. And yeah, listen to the lyrics.

I absolutely love that song so much because I just really feel it, you know. Let only love fill your soul. So important. Love is unity, love is peace, love is power, love is strength. Love yourself, most importantly, first and foremost, and just share love with other people. You know, even if that's like you see someone walking in the street, you give them a smile that can make someone else's day. Complimenting someone about, you know, you like their hair or their shoes or something. I know it sounds like a bit like cliche, but trust me, I just think that the world needs love. So if you have the capacity to share some of yours with someone, then do the good deed. So this next tune I'm going to play has been released on the Tough Scout label, distributed by Out on the Floor, Ariwa on the production, and Johnny Clark on the vocal. This is a remake of the original Warrior Charge, and I'm just trying to see when it was produced, what year. It doesn't say on the label, but I literally got this the other day. I love the original tune and I love this one too. So yeah, big up to everyone locked into the show. Also, we've actually had some texts through, so let me just give some shout outs. Big love to Barnes and Pole, locked in from Hannam. I hope you're having a good Sunday and enjoying the vibes. Blessings and love to Joe and Kaz as well, who are tuned in the car park. Big up. Yeah, if you are locked into the show, show me some signal on the Sue text line, which is 07895 619666. And what I would love to hear is what, like, festivals and stuff and what gigs you guys are looking forward to. There's so many on my list, and yeah, it's just great to be out again. I'm performing at the Kumba Centre on the Saturday, the 16th of April. So next Saturday, had to think about that one. So you've got Highly Blessed on the lineup, Lion Pulse, myself, Sasha Stepper, and Supplier from Firmly Rooted, powered by Firmly Rooted Sound System. You can get your tickets on Head First. The early birds were £5 and then the tickets have gone up to £8. I'm not sure if the early birds have sold out yet, but would love you to all come down, share a vibe, feel the vibe, and yeah, just come and dance with me and feel some joy. So yeah, this next tune is called Warrior. Remember people, we are warriors. We are masters of our own thoughts. That's what I tried to tell myself when these unwanted thoughts like creep into my head.

0: I've literally been in here just like, yeah, my eyes closed, feeling free. This message that I just got through my heart, I don't think I can do. So I just want to give a big shout out. Well, actually, I'm just going to read the message of how it is. Please send a shout out to my girl, my beautiful girlfriend, Georgia, the love of my life. Big ups, Georgia, and big ups, Georgia's boyfriend as well, because, yeah. This is what I live for. And when I saw this text, actually, not comparing you guys to this at all, obviously I don't know you, or maybe I do, maybe we've seen each other before, but Bridgerton, I mean, I think I'm actually quite late to the party when I say, like, to people, have you watched Bridgerton? But don't get me wrong, like, there's a lot of things that are morally wrong, but the romance and the love in that programme, I'm actually going to bait myself out here, I'm not even going to lie. I actually have watched the first series twice in the space of like 2 weeks. It's just, I think what I love about it the most is just the whole element of like true love. It's just such a beautiful thing. So if there is any Bridgerton fans out there, please make yourself known so I don't feel alone. Look at me, the poet. So the sweet text line, blah, blah, blah, I'm just getting excited now, is 07895619666. Big love to everyone locked into the show. So this next tune has been produced by one of my great friends, Kiko Bun. This tune is called Too Dangerous, and it has been released on the Panama label. Thank you so much to Kiko Bun for this tune. The bass line on this one is heavy. So yeah, if you are locked, big love, show me some signal if you like. And I hope you are enjoying the vibes as much as I am.
1: Swoop.

Big up Kiko Bun. So not only did he design his own artwork for this label, he produced the tune himself and the vocal, obviously, by Kiko Bun as well. I'm sure many of you guys have seen Kiko Bun live, and if you haven't, then do so. I just, every time I see him live and I listen to his voice, I'm literally just like in awe. You know when something just sounds so beautiful and it just resonates with you in like such a great way, such a wonderful way. So yeah, big ups to Kiko Bun. And also big up for making a tune to highlight some of the issues that we have in society, especially when it comes to us women, you know. We just need you guys, men and women, everyone. We just need you. We need to all look out for each other, because it is, you know, and I'm sure men have felt the same, don't get me wrong, but it is like, you know, we do have to think twice about, shall I walk through that lane, or shall I, oh, I can't walk at that time of night, or, you know, do I need to be on the phone to someone when I'm walking home? I've got to text my friends when I'm home. It's just like, it's an unfortunate fact of society that, you know, we us women do have these fears, as I'm sure you know. I'm sure there are men out there that do, that feel like that too, you know, because I don't want to deny that fact. But yeah, I mean, I was thinking about it, and I was thinking any man that tried to approach me would regret it. But then I say that, look at the size of me, I'm like one of them little like bull terrier dogs, you know, like that small dog syndrome. But all jokes aside, you know, sending love and, you know, blessings, and rest in peace to any woman that has been subject to, yeah, dangerous things. So yeah, big ups to Kiko Bun for making that tune. If you're locked into the show, give me some signal on the Swoo line or Instagram. The text line is 07895619666. Also big up to Kai Dub, locked into the show. Also, I think Ashanti Sila was going to be locked in, so if you're there, big ups as well. And also big up to Paddy. She is enjoying the show as well while serving up some Sunday roast at the Grain Barge. And she said, my dubs are getting them through. See, that's what I love to hear. That's why I do what I do. It's to bring joy to the people, to make people feel nice, people to have a good time. And yeah, it's just all good vibes. And sorry if I spoke about that subject a bit too much earlier. I don't know why I'm apologising, but sometimes I do tend to just go off on one when I get on to certain subjects. Anyway, this next tune was released on the Tough Scout label. This is another dub vendor purchase that I got the other day. And this tune is called Jagi Vai Love. And the vocal is the one and only Prince Allah.

That tune is called Jagged I Love. Beautiful, beautiful, beautiful. I just get lost. I just get lost in the rhythm. Like, I just, roots and steppers and dub, it just resonates with my soul. So much so, I am so, so grateful for music. And also, whilst that tune was running, I was just thinking about other things I'm grateful for. And I'm so grateful for my friends. Like, since I've come back to Bristol, I've just been greeted with nothing but love. Not only from friends, but just some people, like, about. So yeah, I'm so grateful for that, and thank you. And I think I, because of the times and what's happened, I've become like a little bit of a recluse, and I find myself sometimes maybe just staying in my flat for like, well, I go to the gym and stuff and work from home, but I end up staying in there for quite a few days. I don't know where that has come from. I think it's since like the whole thingy happened. But this weekend I went to see my beautiful friend Lexi. Big up Lexi, aka Bliss Zion. We've got some exciting news coming for you soon. Can't share it yet, but keep an eye on my Instagram. And we just had a lovely catch up, literally spoke for hours, drank tea. That was just great. And that just filled my heart with just so much love. And then Saturday, my two friends, Matt and Luke, like, oh, we've been friends for such a long time. They are going to live in Australia for 2 years and then New Zealand for 1 year. So I went to see them yesterday and a lot of my other friends were there. It was a very emotional time. I felt quite emotionally drained by the end of the day because there was lots of tears. But we're going to go out there and visit them, I'm sure. So yeah, wishing Matt and Luke a very safe flight, actually. And then I saw my best friend, Sarah. We went out for a lovely meal, went back to mine, just dancing, singing, just like, yeah, liberating ourselves. And just... friends and family are so important, and it's just human interaction is so important. So guys, if you're feeling down, just go and surround yourself with loved ones. If you want to chat, if you want to catch up, if you want to do something, like, message me, like, I am all about that. So yeah, anyway, sorry, I'm getting carried away. I could not play this tune, especially on a Sunday. I play this tune quite a lot now, so I do apologize, but then again, it's a brilliant tune and I hope you all feel the same way. I've just literally realised it's on the B-side, so I better just flip that over. So this is one of my ultimate favourites. This tune is called Praise Jah. This is like my anthem. I listen to this every day. I don't know why. It just makes me, just liberates me. You know, you have them tunes and it's just like, yes, this gives me the motivation that I need to start the day. And talking about liberating myself, I decided I'm going to go to Dubquake Festival in Geneva. They've got Kai Dub, Vibronix, Iration Steppers, OBF, Sola Banton's going to be there. And I'm sure there's some other people as well. Sorry, I can't remember all of them off the top of my head. But yeah, I've never been to Dubquake before and I see the videos and I'm like, wow, that festival just looks insane. I'm going to be unofficially playing a few tunes as well. So the pressure is on. I'm feeling nervous about that. But I thought, you know what? Whilst I'm like over there, why don't I make the most of this? I haven't been on holiday in a few years. I'm sure many people are in the same boat. So I'm going to fly to Zurich and then I'm going to hire a car and travel around the Swiss Alps and do loads of hiking. I feel like I need like some beauty in my life and I feel like I need to liberate myself. And I'm actually doing it alone. Well, I've been away a few times on my own, but I haven't really done anything like this. I suppose I have, but yeah, so I'm very excited for that. So if anybody's got any recommendations for places to go, people to see, please let me know. I'm nervous, but also very excited. I think I just need to see some beauty, liberate myself, like I said. And that's the thing, guys, if you're feeling down, just think about things that you can do to make you happier. Sometimes I know it's not always as easy to just, you know, decide you're going on holiday. I totally get that. But yeah, even if it's just like, I went to the Brecon Beacons a few weeks ago and climbed Penny Fan, and I felt so great after that as well. So, you know, if you're struggling, like I have been recently, and you know, I think it's important that we share these things, like, get out in nature, feel the grass, take your shoes off, walk around on the earth. I'm not even joking, hug a tree. It's definitely helping me and making me feel better. So yeah, big ups to everyone locked into the show. Grateful for you all.

That is my tune, man. So that this tune was released on the Jazz Shaka music label. Tune is called Praise Jah. Vocals, Johnny Clark. I'm really sorry, but good luck if you can find this one. And that's not me being, well, that does sound a bit sarcastic, doesn't it? But if you want to listen to this tune, then you have to come to watch me perform or listen to the radio. No, I'm joking. The first time I heard this tune, Iration Steppers played this one. I listened to it pretty much every day since. Also, for those that just joined, welcome to the show. Big up to... Oh, I have just... Right, I've just pulled the headphones out so I can't actually hear myself talking. What the hell? Big up to my friend Louis that is locked into the show. Had so many good times with Louis. And I was thinking, actually, when I was thinking about how I'm going to go to Switzerland and liberate myself, Louis literally has like traveled the world and always done what has made him happy. He is a top chef. I'm very grateful for the friendship that I have with Louis and his support. And big up to Itzel as well. Lots of love to you. This next tune that I'm going to play was released on the Sela Legacy Plates, one of my absolute ultimate favourite producers, Ashanti Sela. And this tune is called Tribute Calling. I'm hoping that you guys can still hear me. big ups to everyone locked into the show. This tune is liberating. All about the liberation vibes.

0: Joe, if you don't tune into Swoo, we will send round the most murkiest merkmen on a Monday, which is Merkin Day.
1: I'm in love. I just, the sex just like does something to me. yes, big up Ashanti Sela. I absolutely love this tune. I have the 86th copy out of 100. I'm sorry to disappoint, but you probably can't get this one anymore. But you might be able to buy a digital file on Ashanti Sela's Bandcamp. Check it out. He's also got two new releases on Bandcamp. Not sure if they've sold out or not, but I've got my copy, so that's most importantly. I'm joking. But yeah, check out his Bandcamp because he's got some wicked releases that have just come out. Also, talk about, I think I'm going to call it Self-Care Sunday, because we should all have a Self-Care Sunday where we just have the day to ourselves and we just self-care. And I wanted to just give a shout out to Ollie, who is locked in whilst having a bubble bath. Big up, Ollie. Big love. And that's what I'm talking about. Self-care Sundays. Love it. So, yeah, I am at the Cumber Centre next Saturday for Firmly Stay Rooted sessions, powered by Firmly Rooted. The lineup is Highly Blessed, Lion Pulse, Sasha Stepper, and Supplier. So it's all local Bristolians. Well, most of us are Bristolian. Actually, I think it's just two of us that are actually Bristolian. Come down, support, have a good time, catch a vibe. You can get tickets on Head First. Come and support your fellow Bristolians. We would absolutely love to see you all there. Also, I think I can announce this, but it can just be our little secret. I mean, we're all friends here, but actually I'm going to share this story, you know, because I think it's, again, it's important because I've been giving myself a little bit of a hard time recently for a number of reasons. And now I'm like, right, okay, you need to just stop doing that. Self-sabotage is a no-no. But I was meant to play in an international dub gathering in Barcelona. And I was actually meant to launch my sound system there before we went into this whole madness. And the booking got cancelled. And I was really sad. And I was told it was cancelled because they had to cancel one of the stages due to, you know, COVID and funding. And I think a lot of the festivals are going through this. And I felt like just that element of like rejection, you know, and the similar had happened with like another gig. And I just thought, oh no, what's going to happen to me? but then I got a message from the O2 Academy and they've asked me to support Steel Pulse on the same date that I was meant to be at International Dub Gathering. Steel Pulse, if you don't know, get to know. I can't quite believe it. I think Black Roots is there as well. In fact, no, they are. And so I'm quite a believer in what is meant for you, like won't go past you. So whilst there's me like worrying and feeling rejected and thinking, oh no, you know, actually the universe has got a plan for me and I just need to be patient and just like, you know, just what's the word? Just, yeah, just trust the path. It's a huge opportunity. It's at the Bristol O2 Academy on the 12th of May. So I'm really, really excited for that. It's also my nan's birthday. My nan passed away and she was a very spiritual lady. And I don't know, I feel like she's up there smiling. I think she's definitely got something to do with it. So sometimes if you feel that things like aren't quite going right for you, or you don't get that booking you wanted, or you've been rejected, or, you know, you failed, or, you know, you didn't get through to the second stage of your rehearsal, whatever it is that you're doing, just maybe take something from that if it doesn't go right and you can learn from it. But also just trust that the universe is looking out for you. And like I said, sometimes what is meant for you won't go past you. And there's a few other situations which I can't talk about yet because it hasn't been released, of where, you know, here's me like worrying about things and actually it's fine. I've got some wicked stuff coming up, some really, really exciting festival bookings. So please keep an eye out on my Sasha Stepper page. I'm not allowed to announce them yet, I don't think. So I better not, just to be safe. But yeah, check out my page to keep up to date with my shows, if you want to come and watch me, that is, of course. Right, so this next tune I'm going to play is been released on the Abba Shantii label. So yeah, we're going through Abba Shantii, the Abba Shantii family. So big up Ashantii Sila, and big up Abba, and big up Sister Abisha, Blood Shantii, and all the family. I'm a huge fan, as many of you that know me will know. So this tune is called Versius, and yeah, I'm going to get my warrior stance on now. My warrior charge.

Wow. I'm lost for words. I literally love this tune. Big up ABBA, big up the family, big up the Shantyites. I got this tune from Dub Vendor. James just texted in. It's called Versius, and it has been released on the 90s Dub Plate series. And I got it from Dub Vendor. Literally put my order on Sunday or Monday, and it was there by Tuesday, Wednesday, I think. So yeah, that is a tune. You know what? I just cannot wait to hear this one on the sound system. So I'm playing at the Cumber Centre this weekend. Set times to be confirmed. I will release those on my Instagram. You got Highly Blessed, Lion Pulse, Supply, and Sasha Stepper, all locals. So yeah, would love to see you guys come down and enjoy the vibe with me. And talking of sound systems, I'm going to be launching my sound this year, I hope. And I'm just thinking how I'm going to launch it, where I'm going to launch it. So if you guys have any ideas, first of all, would you come? I hope so. and what venues do you think you would like to see me launch my sound system in? Even like what time of year? I'm hoping sort of maybe like September, October to manage your expectations. But I just, yeah. I've had a few ideas, some of which I don't know if I'm being too optimistic with them or not. We'll see. But yeah, if you guys have got any ideas, please feel free to share. Text in on the SWU line 07895619666, or, you know, drop me an Instagram message after the show. I do post onto Facebook, so you can message me on Facebook, but I do mainly use Insta, which is why you just hear me talking about that all the time. But you can contact me on Facebook too, or my email, sashastepper@gmail.com. Right, so we have 19 minutes left. How much more can I squeeze in? So this tune is another one that's been released on the 90s Dub Plate series, ABBA Shantyi label, all tracks from the Shantyites. This tune is called Stepping Out of Babylon. Big love to everyone locked into the show.

that tune is called Stepping Out of Babylon, released on the Abashanti Eye label. Literally love that tune. Again, can't wait to hear it on the sound system. Big ups to everyone locked in on my Insta Live. I can only be on here for a few minutes, so I just thought I'd pop and say hi again. I hope you're tuned in on the Sue FM app, website, or if you're in Bristol on 103.7 FM. Oh, we had another text through on the text line, so I'll just read it out. Big love to Sam and Amy locked in to the show. They're cruising down to Cornwall. I hope you guys have a lush time in Cornwall. I went there last year and yeah, it is beautiful. I had a great time, but I actually got sunburned. Like, I never usually burn. I must have sat like on the beach for like an hour or two, and I literally went as red as like a lobster. So yeah. So if it's warm, guys, get your sunscreen on, because yeah, I don't usually burn and I did. So there's some kind of next level heat in Cornwall. So if you're locked into the show, show me some signal. The Sue FM text line is 07-895-619-666. So I've got 10 minutes left. This next tune, I managed to get the last copy that I could find online. It is a Vibronics rhythm featuring Boney L, and this tune is called Ja Light, Ja Love. And as I always say, Ja is love.

Like I was saying before as well, self-care, self-love. Like, in order to be happy in life and to give love to other people, you have to first find love in yourself, love yourself. And I'm on a journey of self-love and, like, self-care. And love comes from within. It doesn't come from, I mean, don't get me wrong, materialistic things. You know, money can make life easier. There are things out there that can make us happier. But everyone is always out there searching for the answer. And if you ask me, in my opinion, the answer is in here. So yeah, just wanted to say that. So remember, I am playing at the Kumba next Saturday in Bristol, on Firmly Rooted Sound System. So I'd love to see you guys there. Also, teach-ins in dub as well on the 29th of April. Shaka. Oh my God. It was quite awkward. I played at the Attic Bar last week and I said, who's coming to Shaka? Make sure you get your tickets. And then they were like, it's sold out. And I thought, oh no, what have I done? So if you have got your ticket, I will look forward to seeing you guys there. So yeah, this tune is called Ja Light, Ja Love. Vibronix, one of my favourite producers. Happy Sunday, people. I hope you're enjoying the vibe.

0: Right, I can probably squeeze in one last tune. So for all my Lila IK fans out there, this tune is called Wanted. I'm not sure of the exact release date, but I'm going to play it to you now. So as soon as it is released, you know what to do. So yeah, big love to everyone that's locked into the show. It's an absolute pleasure to do this show each month. I'm so, so grateful. Music is my life. So yeah. Please follow me on Instagram, Sasha Stepper, to keep up with the latest. Hope you all have a wonderful week ahead. And remember, stay positive, stay humble,
1: Mama,
0: and stay
1: you're
0: blessed.
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We're starting off strong, people. Last month, okay, it was a lovely, relaxed, warm, ambient show. And this month, if you think you need a soothing audio hug, then I suggest you go and load up that show on the SWU or Lifted Icon SoundCloud, because this month we are absolutely raging. Get your bloodlust up and remember that your lives and those that you love around you are being put through the grinder for some billionaires can nonce around on private islands. This month, we are setting the record straight. We are making our lives better, the common people's better. It's Lifted Icons on SWU, and for the next 2 hours, we are playing music hype enough to start a revolution.

It's your boy, Pete Forsaken, aka the Avocado Crime Wave. You might know me as Infinity Chandeliers. My mum called me Geronimo Starcluster. For the next 2 hours, I'm going to be playing the most angry, hype music to launch a revolution to. And I want to hear your hottest political takes. 0784-000-1037. It's Swoo 1037, baby. We're going in today.

Listener, I was debating about how into this we go. Swoo does have content guidance, and everything I say is obviously my own opinion and not the station's. And come on, this is a drive time on a Monday. Maybe your rage quota is already maxed out for the week. But today, we are weaponizing that anger and directing it where it needs to go. Better in ourselves, better in our communities, and better in our country. One of the best rebellious bands of the UK ever has something to say about it.

you're getting your bloodlust up. That first one was Shove It by the Deftones, an absolute stormer. The next one, I hope you knew that one, is part of our heritage, baby. Let's go. That was The Prodigy with No Good, Start to Dance. Then, of course, we have the most excellent Koki with Eartha Run Red. And this is the Pretty Bright Lights remix by Aoma.

I'm going in. I'm not trying to hear any of that stop the boats lies being fed to us by people who directly profit off sowing societal mistrust and racial hatred. If you think it's Sharif Mahmood or Youssef coming over here trying to start a new life for themselves and their families are the issue, then you got duped. Billionaire-owned media companies are telling you that the problem, that they're the problem, to distract you from the biggest wealth extraction the working and middle class has ever seen. You want to know why frontline services are being cut or underfunded? It ain't because Hassan from Assyria is coming over here, starting a business and trying to pay his taxes.

lift that extra weight, run that extra mile, do what you have to in your community. We need everyone fit and healthy for the class war that's coming. That one was Idols. This one, Lorne, Guardian 2.

That last one was Mr. Carmack with Faults. And this one, a classic from Red Alert, Command and Conquer, Frank Loquaki. This is Hell March.

It's true. We're living in a cost of living crisis. And there doesn't seem to be any end. No way easy out. Everyone seems to be blaming everyone else. Previous governments, whoever. They like, and then we get these mad stories about it's the weight of immigrants coming over. You want to get angry at someone? Costa Coffee had a turnover of 1.23 billion pounds in the UK in 2024 and somehow reported a 13.5 million pound loss. It ain't the minimum wage baristas they're employing causing that. It's because of the tax loopholes they set up where Coca-Cola, who bought them out a few years ago, extract all of the money in the name of paying for coffee beans and royalties at insane pricing to a company they own in a much lower tax country. People, buy local. You want the UK to flourish. Put your money into these local businesses. Costa's got to do one. Starbucks got to do one. These people don't care about us. We need to be looking out for ourselves. Take care of everyone.

You're still locked into Swoo 103.7 FM. My name is Pete Forsaken. You might know me as the Bacon Artillery. My mum called me Caviar Bracelets. I'm known in the streets as Bear Pit Rambo. And this month, I am on a political hype. We are sorting things out in this country. It's been going on too long, all right? We're putting things right. If you want to vote for me for the next Prime Minister, Lord Emperor, God, however you want to call it, I'm here for you. I'll be looking out for you, all right? Send your votes in 0784-000-1037. This one, an absolute banger from Lewis, James and Lorne. This one is No Team.

It's the Lifted Icon Show on SWU 103.7 FM. I am your host, Pete Forsaken. You might know me as the Southwest Warlord. I'm known in the streets as Vesuvius Snacks. And my mum called me the Kashmir Vendetta. For these 2 hours, we're locked in. I'm playing a little selection of video game soundtracks. I'm playing a little selection of dance music. I'm playing a little selection of Nordic tribal funk or new metal or whatever else gets my blood up so you and me can push forward to a brighter future. All I'm saying is right now is the time, people. Bare ourselves. Get hench in the gym. Do whatever it is. Go and support your nan. Go and get her some groceries. Welcome those new kids on the block who look a bit different from you. Be a better person. Let's go.

If any of these tunes are unfamiliar to you, you can always hop on the Lifted Icons SoundCloud or the Swoo SoundCloud. I'll be posting up the track listings up there. I've had No Team featuring Lorne with Lewis James. We had Jackpot by Jahlil Beats. I Know You Can Feel It from the soundtrack of Tron Ares. Terrible film, banging soundtrack. Unhidden by Otogo Lupi. And this one, Hoodlum FC.

I get it. I get it. You're angry. You want to stop some boats, stop the mega yachts, don't defend billionaires. You'll never get that rich. There's 157, only 157 billionaires in the UK out of 70 million people. They got 22% of the national GDP. You want to know why there's a lack of jobs, why our best and brightest leave the country, why the NHS has wild waiting times and your mum can't get that surgery she needs? That's why.

Here's the cycle. Oil and arms companies worth billions lobby politicians to start wars in resource-rich parts of the world, either through espionage, regime change, or boots-on-the-ground wars. Those countries or the surrounding ones get decimated and turned into refugee factories. Those people, the ones able at least to get the hell out of there and go to places where they've seen on TV and been told relentlessly through global media that they have a more stable and prosperous ways of living. Then they get to our shores or others and are immediately demonized by the same group of companies and people that profited off destroying their country in the first place. It's a cycle of suffering and desperation built solely to profit the Epstein class. We need to fix it!

absolute bumper is a tune all written in Mandarin Cantonese characters, which I can't translate, by the artist Su Xing. Right, I practiced this one at home to get the timing just right, okay, people? I would like everyone to stand up if you're in the studio, if you're at home, if you're at your desk, if you're in the gym, and we just stand up right now and salute the national anthem. A brighter future exists, one of compassion and cooperation. We can be the shining example to the rest of the world that love for each other can raise up the nation, and that those that profit of division are not welcome.

That one never ceases to get me hype. Come on, that is the main theme from Helldivers 2, A Cup of Liberty. And we're not stopping, we're only an hour in. I hope your bloodlust is up, because we have still some bangers to get through, some absolutely wild A-level style political rants that I've got lined up for you right now. We're bringing Britain back, baby. We're going to make this place the bastion of love and compassion that it's supposed to be. Woo! It's got to be hype. Okay, this one coming in. One of my favorite producers in the entire world and good friend of mine. This one, Kronos, from his album. This one is Joker.

the dodgiest rewind I've ever done. We're playing this one again from the top. By the King, Joker, this one is Kronos. You can, of course, get on this hype train with me. The number is 0784-000-1037. I'm here for another hour. You're gonna have to put up with me screaming in the studio because I am having a wild time and my blood is up. I hope yours is too. Woo! 103.7. We're in it for the long haul, people.

a classic Bristol thumper. That one, Find Your Way by Super Risk. That was the Khan remix. What an absolute banger. What do we need? We need a unifying movement in the UK. We let the Epstein class turn working class and middle class people against each other. It's always the same story in the news or social media. The system's set up to achieve this, portraying us as inconsolable, either some flag-waving right-wing nutcase or some bleeding-heart, yoghurt-weaving champagne socialist. We all have common ground. We all want to get on with our lives and safety, security and prosperity. Don't let billionaires who care nothing for you or this country twist your worldview and love for other humans. Don't let them turn you into a weapon for them to wield.

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I am your host, Pete Forsaken, aka Caviar Bracelets. You might know me as the Velvet Tsunami. My mum named me the Hercules Bison, but the gal damn know me as the Cosmic Jawline. I've been on a little political rant because we're setting things right in this country now. Love and compassion is the way forward. I hope you all appreciated the techie little censoring I did on that M24 beat. Woo!

Ladies, gentlemen, my non-binaries and everyone in between, you are locked into the Lifted Icon Show on Swoo 103.7 FM. I am your host, Pete Forsaken, aka the Velvet Tsunami. You might know me as Luciano Starfall, but I am the Playboy Blueprint. We are on for another 25 minutes, and I'm going to have another rant. Are you ready for this one? We're going in. This country has a terrible history of stomping on people around the world, and we all benefit from that. You just got to take it on the chin. It is what it is. But I am telling you right now that this country is better because of the people who have come here, the diversity of thought, diversity of culture, diversity of creed and religion. That's not my thing, but if it's yours, more power to you, as long as you are making everyone around you safe, secure, and prosperous. Woo! We need to rage out, people, and there's one tune that does it for me.

That one from the game Elden Ring, the main theme, what an absolute bumper. And it never fails to get my bloodlust up because 3 years later, I still haven't completed that stupid game. Still stuck in Crumbling for Room Azula. Still cannot beat the Draconic Sentinel. Whoo, it's got me angry just thinking about it. Anyway, from one video game soundtrack straight into another, one of the hardest out there. This one from Doom by Mick Gordon is BFG Division.

this one insane. You better be in the gym deadlifting the entire world to this one. BFG, Mick Gordon, Doom. Let's go.

Absolutely insane energy on that one. Whoo, Mick Gordon does a soundtrack like no else. That one from the Doom soundtrack, from one soundtrack into another. And just so you know, like, I'm talking all these political rants, it's all about unity, love, and compassion. But if it's open season on these billionaires, people, like Luigi Mangione, a folk hero, I'm just saying, we need to be out here looking after our own. These people are leeches. This tune from the Witcher 3 soundtrack, Hunt or Be Hunted.

It's Swoo. It's Lifted Icons. I've got 15 minutes left on the nose. I'm going to play some absolute stormers to get your bloodlust up, people. I want you so angry that you go out there and you hug and show love and compassion and kindness to the first person you see and you tell them that they're the best thing ever. That's how we're doing it now. Unconditional love. Unite this country behind everyone who comes here. We're the best!

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My name is Pete Forsaken, aka Limousine Riviera. You might know me as Young Afghanistan, but I'm known in the streets as Bankroll Nebulas. It has been an absolute pleasure to have you along for the last 2 hours, getting all political and telling you that love and compassion is the way forward, and getting aggressive about it, because that's what we need in this country. Everyone needs to come together and look after everyone, okay? Anyone who comes here. I'm handing over to Millicent in very, very shortly, and I'm going to leave you with an absolute thumper, another one from the Deftones. This one, You've Seen the Butcher. Next month, I'll be back, hopefully, if they listen to this show and let me back on. Maybe I'll start a cult or something next time. Love every single one of you.

Yes Bristol. Big ups Forsaken for the last 2 hours. Locks into me and Millicent for the next one. We've got Matey Boy in the cut today. Have a little chat about what's going on for him this year. Some new live PAs to run. Then we're going to get into a little 140 MC set later on. Keep it locked.

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Like I said, going to be getting into a little interview in a minute. Starting it off cool and calm.

0: Yeah, sweet. And then the music stuff is loud,
1: So you're locked into Millicent right now. I'm just here with Matey Boy. We're just going to talk a little bit about what's going on for you, bro. It's been a year, isn't it?
0: Been a year.
1: But
0: hell of a year.
1: Yeah, we got lots of music coming though.
0: Lots
1: of things in the works.
0: Nah, it's good to be back, brother.
1: Yeah, man. And so just tell me a little bit about what's been happening. I know the start of this year there was a little bit challenging.
0: to say the least. Now I had a massive motorbike crash in Thailand at the beginning of the year. Almost killed myself, and what can I say, bro? It was a close call, but now I'm back, ready, fueled to do music, and gonna get it popping.
1: Yeah, fired up, innit? I feel like off the back of something like that happening, sometimes comes a new energy and a new life.
0: You got to, mate. If you don't laugh, you cry. Do you know what I mean? So
1: exactly. Yeah, so we're gonna run through a few of your tracks in a minute. Do you want to explain anything about how these sort of come about? Maybe
0: The first track's one called Palmer Violets. Basically, as soon as I had my crash, I woke up in the morning and instantly music on my mind, recovered in Thailand. I come back and basically I bought a new Teenage Engineering MPC, and rest is just history, you know, sort of made the beat for it. And then it's sort of explaining a bit about my story, what's happened, and sort of just setting the tone for the future, you know?
1: Nice. Yeah, I know, once you got that new drum machine and then you just locked in, right?
0: Yeah, that's it, mate.
1: And the bar's already there waiting. As soon as you jump on the beat.
0: The first 16 is a new one, sort of about what's happened. But the second 16, it's already sort of grown into the lyrics that I've already written. You know, music's quite a spiritual thing for me, you see. So, but we're out here, mate. We're just cracking on.
1: Sick, man. Yeah, so we got a few hip hop vibes.
0: I got three hip hop sort of. Yeah, Palmer Violet's tune, two other hip-hop ones, and then a little 141, and then we're going to go into the 140 mix and sort of spread off a couple of bars, you know?
1: All that's that good right. Stuff. Yeah, I can't wait, mate. So yeah, we're just going to get into the first track, Palmer Violets, now. So nice one. Keep it locked, guys. Bless.

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Some Pamba Violets. Yeah, check.

0: travels through the ages. Seek confirmation and trying to stay alive, well that's my only obligation. Yeah, yeah, you're locked into Swear FM, myself, matey boy. One of three new exclusives. It's been a long year, man. It's not even started yet.
1: Jeez!
0: Come on, brother.
2: That was wicked. That one, Palmer Violets.
0: Let's go.
2: Next up, we got Open Top, yeah?
0: Yeah, these ones are little, few little exclusive ones. They haven't got names yet, brother, but,
2: you know. There we go. Those are the
0: That's it, bro.
2: Oh, let's run it up.

0: Swoo.
1: Yeah, that one's sounding heavy, man. Is that you on the beat as well? Yeah.
2: This one's a Skinny Tools beat, this one.
1: Okay,
2: this
1: is cool.
2: Skinny Tools. I got that first one was me, two Skinny Tools one, and then the last one, 40, me and Skinny also worked on the other day.
1: Yeah, nice.
2: Keeping it in the family, do you get me?
1: Exactly, that's how it should be, man.
2: Let's go.
1: Cool, we got the next one coming up.
2: Yeah, man.
1: Sweet, let's have it.

0: I'm in my prime rate. Allow the mishap, spliff lit. They try question our syntax. Cali raw, don't question our contacts. Big man, never ever see where the dogs hang. Yeah, yeah.
1: You're out here.
0: Contact Whoopsie Daisy, I see you, girl. Rolling. Yeah, man. New exclusive, check out this year. Get a couple out before the end of the year. Rolling into next year, you know, we're out here.
2: Jeez.
0: Come on.
3: These are all sounding absolutely cold.
0: Yeah, we're getting there. A little bit wide left to do, but nah, they're pretty much there, brother.
3: Yeah, man. So we got one more.
0: Yeah, man, this one's a little 141.
3: Sick. Yeah, like I said, after that, we're going to get into a little mix and blend.
0: Yes, I.
3: Yeah, this last one, Skrilla, yeah, let's go.

it up a little notch for this one. This one's fresh off the press, couple of days old. Dub plates. Yeah, let's

0: Strong. It's good to be back.
1: Yeah, that is an absolute heater.
0: Let's go.
1: Cool. We're going to get into the 140 mix now off the back of that one.
0: The dangerous Millicent.
1: The equally dangerous matey boy about Millicent. To go in.
0: Let's go.
1: Let's have it, man. Yeah, keep it locked. It's Millicent on Swee right now.
2: Bristol, worldwide. Give us a signal if you're locked.
0: Yes, I.

Yes, Militant. 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Yo, listen, chat. Ready? 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Yo, look.

0: pop round on my J's. And I still stroll round on my ones. Yeah, pull that.
1: I had to pull that one, bro.
0: Yeah, yes, sir.
1: Let's go again. The way that drops in was... Let's go.
0: Yeah, man. Dusting off the cobwebs, volume one, right?
1: Exactly.
0: It's good to be back, brother. It's our job now, full time, baby.
1: Oh, yeah. Let's have it.
0: Family. Oh, yeah.
1: It's an amazing boy in the mix right now.
0: Let's go.

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Yeah?

0: Come on, brother. Right here. I'll tell everyone locked in. Swoo FM, Millicent, matey boy. It's the first of many. Cobwebs dusted.
1: Cheese.
2: Going inwards right now.
0: Let's go.
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Swear FM. 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

0: Come on, brother. 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
1: Yes, yes. Coming into the last 15 now. Just going to keep the energy going. It's Millicent with matey boy right now.

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0: Yes. 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Thank you so much to Matey Boy for coming through.
1: Thank you, brother.
0: You got any socials for people to find you on?
1: Yeah, just Matey Boy, all lowercase underscore. Yeah, we're back. We dropped a few things a couple of years ago, but now we're back now, man. I'm happy to be alive, ready to smash it.
0: Yes, sir. Lots to look forward to.
1: Old type Millicent, you're danger, brother.
0: Nice one. Let's have it, man. Again, here next month, same time, same date. Thanks for locking in. See you later.

Yes, yes. Good afternoon, everyone. Can you hear me all right? Can you hear the microphone? Give me some signal if you're tuned in. Southwest Underground FM or southwestunderground.fm, SWUFM, SWU FM in the building, Fresh Bristol Station. Very happy to be here representing Peng Sound.

Shouts to everyone locked in. Big shouts to JL for the last 2 hours. Very nice surprise to step into the studio to see him here playing some nice African stuff. Wicked selector.

You can catch him later on down at the PRSC building along with Mo Colours. Here in Bristol.

0: Lots of nice bits and pieces in the bag today. Wheels are broken on the record bag. Had a good time carrying those records down. My back's feeling it.
1: I don't want no one to push me around. Oh no.
0: Got up a bit late today, if I'm honest with you. Jammed all my favourite records that I could spot on the shelves. Stuck them in the bag. That last one was Johnny Clark, Don't Wanna Be a Rude Boy. And the next one is also Johnny Clark. This one's coming out soon, actually, but it got initially made in the late 90s. This one's all the way from Bristol. Lovely piece of dubwise from Henry and Louis.
2: Too loud.
3: The mic, yeah, no.

thunderous dub, this one. 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I request you to do the same at yours. Shouts to Freddie Pims. He wants to send a shout out to Arlo, washing his mum's car. Short end of the stick on a Sunday. Shouts to ACD. This one's coming out soon on Zam Zam. Look out for it.

0: Shouts to Eve Thompson. This one's for you. Some heavyweight dub flavors. That's the closest.
1: You saw a teacher, man. Every morning he come in. He just pass it like that. He won't even say good morning. 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The one man has him bust through the door bridge, you know, man, and just lick this lick it out.

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You know? 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So, me, I tell you, say good morning, a wonderful power source.

Heavyweight. I meant to kick things off a bit slower and more rootical, but then it ended up a bit on a more heavier spectrum of dub. This one, Jonah Dunn.

More dub from the late 90s, that one 1996, and there's four cuts on this disc. Thanks to Strider for reminding me of how good this one is when he played this on his Southwest Choice show about a week ago, I think it was. Anyway, part two, come in. Gonna play some more Roots later on. For now, on the heavy Dubwise tip.

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0: Abashanti style. Who wants the part four? Get in touch if you want the part four. Give me some signal. At Peng Sound. At Swoo FM. There's also a phone line. 07399 831 201. Oh 07399 831 201. Shouts to Aishan Sound. I know you want the fourth cut on this. Same as Giant Swan, of course. Shouts to Robin.
1: Swoo.
0: Income.

Shouts to 436. Requesting a part four. I'm glad I played the part four. Because there's a few people coming on the Twitter. How can you not want a part four on this? That is what I call rough dub.

What a tune, what a tune. Absolutely love that one. So now that we've had a little dub shower, why not ease ourselves into the show a little bit more? Calming things down, because when I play, I don't like to just play one tempo, one style. I like to play with the mood a little bit. Shouts to Ellie, shouts to Nina, shouts to everyone.

That one came out in 2012. Every time I play it, pure niceness in the area. This one goes out to Chester Chess as well, out in Devon. I know you love this one. This next one is a dub plate thing, Never Came Out, by Hieronymus. Also, big shouts to Alice and Eve going out to paint on a sunny day. Shouts to Jackson as well, all Worm Disco crew. As I said, you can catch all of them doing their thing in the PRSC space later with JL, Mo Colors and more. They did a great job there a month ago with Fumacha Preta from Amsterdam, or Latin America, playing over there. Yeah, nice vibes, nice space. Get down there. This one's sounding a bit crusty. Acetate. Played this one a few times, as you can hear. Lovely tune all the while.

fact, I think this one sounds a bit worse even than last time than I played it. This dub might finally be getting to the end of its lifetime. Acetate only gets so many plays out of it until it sounds a bit like this. Oh well, makes it extra special, I guess. A tune called Sunbash. Shouts to all Swoo FM crew. Lovely studio here. Big up all Bristol Massive. Keeping things running.

Yeah, don't worry, it's not the radio signal. Swift FM done nothing wrong. Chris' signal coming through is just the sound of this dub play. Might have to get that one cut again, to be honest. Still big fan of that tune. Out to Hieronymus out in Denmark. This next one, a 7-inch disc from Belgium, actually. Yeah, this is the B-side, and some of you will recognise the rhythm. Keeping things more on a deep dubwise tip with this dub techno crossover style.

Dub, sending this one out to Lurker. There's only 150 of these sevens, and it's a Strictly Vinyl thing, so if you like it and you want it, better be quick. Sold out at Rewind Forward already, so keep a lookout.

Shouts to all Milan crew, Asmir, Francesco, Daniele, Arcangelo. Shouts to Aurelian, Amsterdam. Big shouts to Ellie wearing the yellow Peng Sound jumper over there. That's what I like, good girl. Shouts to Rosa from Hamburg, my old neighbour. Wow, been a long time. Shouts to Katie Gibbons, brand new Bristolian, Wire crew, Daisy. And this next one, I didn't even get lined up because I was too busy shouting all the people tuned in. Thank you very much, everyone, for listening. Always makes the radio so much more fun when you know you got people in tune, you know? This one is another Two Kings, Henry and Louis classic piece, 10-inch, tune called Love Like. A lot of you will know it. If you don't know it, then you need to get to know, because otherwise you're not a true Bristolian dubhead.

0: than the people.
1: You know what, Ashley, I'm starting to think that that last dub plate I played wasn't quite as bad as I thought it was, and it is that left deck sounding a bit funny, so excuse me, I'm just going to move the record over to the other side. Come again. Anyway, it needs a wheel up anyway, no problem.

Another heavy tune, straight from Bristol, this one. I think this one came out about, I guess, 10 years ago, maybe. I'm kind of guessing now, but yeah. Anyway, straight from Bristol. That's Prince Green on the vocals, Henry and Louis on production, aka Two Kings. Yeah, particularly fond memories playing that one in the Star and Garter with Jimmy Selector about 7 in the morning, I think it was. Full house. Yeah, straight through all the way, dubwise. And part one, it was a good atmosphere. This next one is Big Youth. Don't worry, this is just an old 7-inch. Nothing wrong with the turntable on this.

Shouts to Christian Smith in tune, saying nice to hear Peng San back on the airwaves again. Yeah, it's actually real nice to get back on the radio. It's been a little while. We used to do bi-weekly shows on Sub FM about, I guess it was about a year ago that we were doing that. It was usually me and Jimmy Selector taking turns with Tape Echo on there. And yeah, it was a good atmosphere, but it was getting a bit hectic doing it on a Friday afternoon. And yeah, life's pretty busy running the label and things, so had to take a break. But it's always a pleasure to come back on the radio, and I'm going to give you the flip to celebrate.

Okay, so now we're down to one deck in the studio. Oh well, it's fine. We're used to this. This is Peng Sound Radio. We always had something going on. Whether it was the mic cutting out or something, it doesn't matter. We don't care. We just play the tunes. And this is reggae music, so you don't have to mix. One deck's fine. Yeah, so next one is a 12-inch Revolutionaries 1978. Here till 3 o'clock, by the way, so I think that gives us about 50 minutes, so stay in tune.

Big shouts to Chris Lewis. Nice to have you in tune as well, mate. Bristol crew. Shouts to Sophie at You Are Not Human, requesting the Gabba. Wrong show, mate. Save that one for Young Echo. And yes, I would like your record bag. Yes, please. I forgot about that. Any donations, turntables, record bags, center adapters, new needles, send them over here.

Everything cool, everything fixed, technical sorted out. Big up Swoo Crew. Proper nice in here. I love it. Love the professionality. It's all working again, and we're here now. We can play the dub on the left deck as well and play it on the right and swing between the two. Big up Coast. Shouts to you for making this all happen. Thanks for locking in as well.

Tapazuki, Redback Skank. Previous cut was Horace Andy, Ragamuffit.

0: swoop.
1: Yeah, I love that one. Haven't I played that one for a little while, actually? Yeah, Daba Makureja. This is a North African combination thing. So, yeah, Sound System Music International. Going to play the dub as well.

Shouts to Natty Lee. Shouts to Benji.

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play is a special dub album from Dub Chasm. Shouts to Digistep and Strider. That one originally came out about 5-6 years ago now, but recently we reissued the thing with a new sleeve, so there's a few copies floating about again. This one here is called Play I Some Dub, and it's a wicked dub version featuring Tanner Stelling.

Shouts to Christian Smith requesting that Ice Cream Love dub plate. It is actually in the bag. I'll try and finish the show with it. But I got a couple things lined up from the Peng Sound catalogue.

Yes, every time Digistep steps to the mixing desk, it's pure magic. Big shouts to them. And this next one, whilst we're on the subject of Dubchasm, Firm Peng Sound family members, Dubchasm, have delivered the latest release, and it's called Counter Attack. Some of you might know it. It came out a few weeks ago, and I've got the 12-inch loaded up on the Technics right here, and I'm going to run it so you can all hear it once more, or for the first time. If you haven't copped it yet, still a few copies floating about in the shops. Here we go.

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Steppers. 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Swoo FM.

Last 20 minutes of the show. Gonna keep the energy levels up from now, I reckon. This is how you do dub. Dub Cousin.

Shouts to Joao, locked in from Eastern, 87.7 FM is it on your dial for all Bristolians. You can catch this on the good old airwaves. Okay, because I'm running out of time, this always happens, we warm things in and then suddenly time starts running out. Time goes fast when you're having fun, I guess that's how it goes. Anyway, some of you will probably know that there's also a Gorgon Sound remix of this particular tune, and that I'm going to play to you right now. Look forward to it. Big shouts to Lewis at Star Doubter once again. Top mastering job as always. Get down to Idle Hands, still a few copies there. Shut today, but it's open on Monday.

Some of you might recognise a bit of Peng Sound 001 bassline in there. That first ever record on Peng Sound, if you listen back to the bassline, there's a few notes similar there. Not quite the same though. Anyway, Peng Sound 9 that was. And now we're going to go back one record. Big shouts to Cherokin locked in as well, from Berlin or Paris, not sure. Maybe en route between the two. Big thanks to everyone listening as well. Last 15 minutes of the show now. And gonna go back to Peng Sound 8. One more lick from the Peng Sound catalogue. Here we go, Gorgon Sound remix. Trojan. Aishan Sound original. Running out of time, so I'm just gonna play the Gorgon remix, keeping it on the Gorgon tip.

All right. Sorry about that abrupt ending. As I said, we're running out of time and I'm going to try and fulfill a special request from Christian, who's requesting a certain dub plate. I'm going to play that as the last one. But before this, I'm going to play the Dub Cousin remix as well, with the Ryder Shafiq vocal on it as well. Shouts to Ryder Shafiq, currently in New York. I'll catch you there on the 28th. Anyone listening from stateside, you can catch me doing the Ossia thing on the 28th in Brooklyn. Reconstruct, gonna be full of vibes. I've heard lots of good things, big sound system, all of that. So yeah, big shouts to everyone. Remix, when I turn the deck on as well. Here we go. Ha ha ha.

big announcements to make soon for a nice big event here in Bristol. There's no specific details ready to be announced yet, but I can tell you one big thing. On the 19th of August in the Trinity Centre, teachings in dub, Peng Sound and Zam Zam Sounds for a very special cause. So put that one in your diary. More info soon. 19th of August, Bristol. 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It's a testing month which will be ending soon. We can only hope that it carries on because there's a lot of good momentum going on. A lot of nice people playing on the show and a lot of positivity going around it. So once again, big shouts to everyone for making it happen. Yeah, it's all about the people who make the cogs turn, you know? Anyway, last one probably for the show. This is a dub plate that, it's quite old actually. It must be at least 5 years old, I'd say. Khan tune, cheeky Johnny Osborne vocal in there. And this one seems to get a lot of love every time it gets played. I think it ended up on YouTube when I played it on the Sub FM show a while ago. Sorry about that, Joe. But yeah, this one probably never going to get released, so you only hear it here and there, and not many people have this dub, so pleasure to play it.

Big shouts to Kissy and Blapstar locked in from Miami. All international crew, thanks for tuning in. Last tune.

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Really enjoyed myself, hope you did too. Remember, you can listen back on the Mixcloud as well if you like, and you can catch all the other shows there as well. There's a heap of great shows already and more to come as well, so stay locked. Swoo.

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Yeah, yeah. Dave Felony, Steven Speranza, bruv. 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

0: Yes, yes, mate.
1: In Agoura, California.
0: I did not download the thing. I was locked out of my SoundCloud. I have to go and reset things when I get back. Tune's fire, though.

0: 20 minutes in. If you want a shout out, 078-400-1037. That's 078-400-1037. It's all hotline. Never know, I might take requests.
1: Johnson becomes the primary witness to a now famous UFO sighting in Agoura, California.
0: Oh, big up Warren. Happy birthday to Malaya.

Shout out to Lost. Oh, I'll hit you up tomorrow, actually, bruv. Gonna do a hench gang. Remember, run all day. We got a little corner. It's over at the Sawmills. One of many, many stages. Gonna be like we're back in the tunnel again.

yes. What is happening, everybody? You're listening to the sounds of the distance. I'll be taking you through for the next hour. Got loads of fresh music for you. Also some bits by myself, some new remixes. This one beneath me, something brand new by Khan. This is actually forthcoming on his album. He has an LP coming on Deep Medi, coming out on digital and vinyl formats. This one entitled Totenaz, I think that's how you pronounce it. And the LP is called Past Life. Out to Khan, out to everyone. Oh my God, I can't even talk. Out to everyone locked in. Listen to Distance, Swoo FM. Oh.

And this one by the Block Lab. This is forthcoming White Peach Recordings. Track is entitled Eri. If you just locked in, you're listening to Distance, bringing you the freshest dubstep.

So this one has absolutely been smashing it. This is my remix of Hebe's Silo. This is out now, people, on Sound in Picture on his Honey EP. Bigging up Hebe, out of the Sound in Picture gang. This one, Silo remix. Out to everyone supporting it, out to Jay Kenzo, out to Pinch, out to LX1, and out to everyone feeling it. Go grab it, yeah?

a big one. Been supporting this for a little while now. Out to Geode. Sounds of the oomph. Yeah, big one. You know when you come across some tunes and they're just like a joy, an absolute joy to mix. This is one of them. It just kind of mixed nicely with everything. Do you know what I mean? One of them tunes. So yeah, bigging up Geode each and every.

proper shaker. Out to the Jungle Roots. This is forthcoming Article Music, and it is called Proper Shaker. I wasn't just saying it was a proper shaker. It is. Out to Jungle Roots, always providing the freshness. Definitely someone to watch out for. And is probably on your radar already. You're listening to Swoo FM. And I'm Distance, taking you through for another, got about another 47 minutes, something like that. Don't go anywhere.

Oof. Yeah, this one dark. 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Big producer. If you don't know about Sectra, look him up, especially if you're into your more like industrial, glitchy, dark beats. He's your man, yeah. Out to Sectra. This one entitled Gruesome.

O-Type Breeze on this. 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Been sitting on this one for a while. Been wanting to squeeze it into the shows for a little while. So yeah, bigging up Breeze. Big tune.

And of course, this one entitled Eventuality. This came out a month or so ago on Chestplate, produced by my... Blah, blah, blah. What is happening? Produced by myself, this one, Eventuality. Go check it out on Chestplate right now.

always an absolute pleasure to receive new music from this producer. Hold tight, Argo. This one entitled Inevitable. Really, really feeling this. Hold tight, Argo. Always pushing the boundaries. Right, we're coming up to halfway. Still got loads of fresh music for you. You're listening to Distance on Swoo FM. Don't go anywhere.

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Every cell are made of molecules, and molecules are made of atoms. And atoms, my friends, are over 99.99999% space. Atoms are high frequency vibrations of energy. And in fact, Nikola Tesla said, if you wish to understand the universe, you have to think in terms of energy, frequency, and vibration.

So this, something brand new by myself. Track entitled The Real You, produced by The Widdler. This is my remix. And this is forthcoming on Subcarbon, so look out for that. Hold tight, The Widdler, each and every. Really enjoyed working on this. Digging out the breaky inspiration. Yeah, this one, Real You Remix.

right. Crack open the bourbon biscuits. Withdraw a custard cream, because it's time to delve back, where I have a little reflect and a dive into the archives. This time, going to be looking at a track produced by Deleted Scenes. And if you are unaware of Deleted Scenes, that is a little project of mine and Pinch's. Been going for, it must be coming up to 20 years now. This one is entitled Insides. And this used to absolutely destroy sound systems, and it still does. We recently played a back-to-back together, or a Deleted Scenes set, should I say, and we drew this one out, and it still sounded fresh. Absolute sub-killer, this one. Insides Hurt, still unreleased. Go check it.

So, on the subject of deleted scenes, we have got so much unreleased music, all different tempos and styles. So yeah, maybe we need to compile them and get a release together for you guys. You're listening to Distance, Swoo FM, little under 30 minutes left.

and this is something I released a few years back on Chessplate. It is entitled Display Only. Really love the vibe of this one.

And if you hadn't guessed, this one's entitled Concentrate. Bigging up Jay Kenzo each and every. Still smashing it after all these years. This one brand new by him. Concentrate. You're listening to Swoo FM.

and this one, produced by myself. This is the Feel Me remix, the 140 BPM remix, let's call it. Need to get this one out eventually.

So this one by a producer new to my ears, goes by the name of Sentient. Track is entitled Scatterbug, and this one is forthcoming on Ruins, which is Mesk and Woven Thorns label. Definitely go check this out. This may be out there now. If not, it's coming very, very soon. Big up everyone involved in this. Big, big tune. There's also some really cool remixes on there. Go check it out.

and this one just does something to me. Just one of them ones just makes you screw your face up. Out to Suka, out to Mob Killer. This is a collab between those two. Track is entitled Rewinder. Been supporting this for a little while. Absolute beast of a tune. Enjoy.

And I haven't played this one for a little while. Track is entitled The Limit. Myself on production, out on Chestplate. Go grab this if you haven't already. 10 minutes left, people.

And this is the title track from the EP I mentioned by Hebe, out on Sound in Picture. This is called Honey. Big it up, Hebe. Amazing tune. Go check out the release. It's out now.

and this is sick. This is Pinch's remix of Scream's Request Line. I haven't heard anyone else playing this actually, but I absolutely love it. Unreleased business, Larging Up Pinch, out to Scream on the original. Big, big, big tune.

came out of the blue, didn't it? This one, Mutiny, LX1 and myself on production. God, what's going on? I need another coffee. Yeah, this one, brand spanking. Mutiny, LX1 and myself, our first collab, absolute smasher. Right, I'm going to be signing out on this one. Out to everyone who's been locked in, locked on. I'll be back in 2 months' time. Big up for your support, each and every. Till next time, look after yourselves and each other. Big up. I'll catch you soon. Peace.

0: 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Your monthly dose of deep, dark and dangerous beats. Coming to you from New Zealand for the next 2 hours. Let's do this.
1: Guidance comes in all sorts of ways. And I think so often we're experiencing guidance when we don't even consciously know it's happening.
2: Yeah, I think so as well.
1: So, I think one of the major arts of living is to be able to attune to that guidance, to be able to feel it

too smart. They all want to go to college. They want to become doctors. They want to become lawyers. They don't want to fight for a living. So I sent a couple of the boys abroad to find me some new material. I think they came up with a winner. They just got off the boat this morning.

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No enemy on the outside can ever.

called Silken Touch. Trying to put this one out this year, perhaps. Like most producers out there are pretty bad at holding on to tunes, not releasing them. So this one, gotta try and drop it. It's Truth Sue FM. Keep it deep, dark, and dangerous.

celebs. And they don't do tics like a fake Rolex. Get my piss when it's bare by depths. So I don't do tics like Air Max preps. See the boys move bits, boxes, zeps. And they don't do tics like a fake Rolex. Get my piss when it's bare by depths.

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Maybe no one does.

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0: So we're gonna get dark.
1: So we're gonna get dark.

Life is for living, so you know us, so we live that. Gifts are forgiving, so you know us, so we give that. And if boy violate my brother, then you know it's a gift, right? Them dopey back, we are give back.

connecting with Erroneous. So we're gonna get dark. So we're gonna get dark.

This one, Chief Choir, Medicine Place. It's called Echelon. Up next, Kanan Pokes, Slowy, The Ruling.

tune's called New Ship by an artist called Soil. Actually, a pair of artists. Love this guy's sound.

Yeah, that's Swoot FM. Truth in the Mix. Coming at you live from Christchurch, New Zealand. Ototahi. Keep it deep, dark, and dangerous. For the last 8 minutes of the show, or less actually.

0: 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We've got one or two more tunes. This one's called Don't You See, Truth Original.
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0: Alright, big up everyone. Catch you next month. I thought I'd squeeze the start of this tune from Headland in. It's called Future Past. Love this track. Big up all the listeners. We'll catch you the same time next month. 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